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0: 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Sailing from Miami to Grand Bahama. January 14th through the 18th. The lineup is packed. Starring Mary Mary. Kim. Fred Hammond. Jacalyn Carr, Avery Sunshine, and more. Hosted by Anthony Anderson. This is more than a...
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2: My book club president says reading is, quote, not a competition. Well, I finished the book in one night anyway, so I win, Patty. 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
1: This boogie's in my soul. 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

0: KJLH. We're out of here. Shout out to Emmett.
1: No shout out. She's getting home safely.
0: I want to shout out J. Anthony Brown and also Courtney Black. Thanks for coming by and bringing all that energy up in here. I appreciate
1: great
0: it.
1: Year. Yes, great.
0: Yes, lovely. So make sure you check them out at the Miracle Theater Saturday night for the Pan-African Film Festival fundraiser. We got to keep that alive and keep it going.
1: Absolutely.
0: For sure. Until tomorrow, everybody, it's a blessing to be in your heart. Bye, y'all.
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All right, it's Kevin Nash checking in. Thursday. Oh, wow. I was thinking it was Wednesday. That's right. We had Monday off for Labor Day. All right, cool, cool, cool. Ain't got a problem, buddy. I'm right by your side until 12 o'clock midnight. Thank you so very kindly for joining me every night, Monday through Friday, 7 p.m. until midnight. I so look forward and appreciate your company on a nightly basis. All right, coming up at 9 o'clock, you already know. Yep, we're going to be slowing it down. Going to be taking your requests and dedications, all your love messages, also giving you an opportunity to call in tonight to let your heart speak to your significant other. You don't want to miss that. I got plenty of ultimate love songs and slow jams on my list to play for you tonight. I cannot wait. I'm excited about that. In the meantime, let's come back. I got some Eric Benet.

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1: A dedication to the independent woman, to the one working hard for hers. 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And I brought a friend along to help me show my appreciation the right way. Ladies, Mr. Jamie Foxx. Mr. Foxx, ladies.

0: boxing fans, mark your calendars. Ryan Garcia puts his welterweight world title on the line against hard-hitting top contender Conor Benn, plus undefeated Australian superstar Jai Obataya takes on Noel McCallion. 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

Yeah, baby, tonight. All right, my time is up. Hugh Fuller's coming up next at 12 o'clock midnight. Thank you for another night, another day in the books. How many years on the air for me? 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
1: Laura, it's Tammy Mack.
2: Don't tell me that. I listen to you every day.
1: I know, because you called Home of Malayam, 310-207-9009. What happened?
2: I was in a car accident. The young lady ran into me, hopped out of the car, acting crazy. Didn't react to her. Just did what I know to do, which is take pictures, call Home of Malayam. She called me back right away. First thing she asked was, are you okay? Within the next hour, they took my case right on it right away. The young lady made some statements that wasn't necessarily true. And Home of Malayam team proved her wrong. They went an extra mile for me. And I was the happiest person on earth. People listen to your station and they think these stories are not real. They are absolutely real. And Homa is a real person. Hardworking people. Love them.
1: Talk about the check.
2: I was excited with the check. I was able to make my daughter just as happy as I was.
1: Enough to share and share alike.
2: Yes, I did.
1: You trust Homa, Laura?
2: She is absolutely, without a doubt, the name and the face that you can trust.
1: Laura said it, not me. 310-207-9009. The law offices of Homa Malayam.
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0: Mutual from PJ Morton. A good Friday morning to you, it's Hugh Fuller. The 2026 midterms are coming up on November 3rd. 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

0: 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Good morning, Hugh Fuller with your morning inspiration and worship on Radio Free 102.3 KJLH. You can expect a bit of a cooling down period weather-wise today, mostly 80s temperatures expected across the Southland. Still on the warm side, though, so please make sure everyone stays well hydrated, okay? Tasha Cobbs is next.
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1: Good morning and welcome back to the front page. I'm Dara Starr Tucker, and here are your morning's headlines. Americans are marking 25 years since the September 11th terrorist attacks, with ceremonies at New York's World Trade Center, the Pentagon, and the Flight 93 Memorial in Pennsylvania. Families will read the names of the 2,977 people killed as bells and moments of silence mark when hijacked planes struck. The anniversary comes as the health toll continues to grow among first responders, recovery workers, and lower Manhattan residents exposed to toxic

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1: Well, good morning, Steve. Good morning, everyone. It is the 25th anniversary of the 9/11 attacks. U.S. has marked this. Where can you go to remember those that we lost? There are so many things that are happening around.

0: around SoCal will tell you where you can get out to, right? We have some information about this extreme heat. Will it follow us into the weekend? Some areas are needing some help to get some relief. We'll talk about it. At least two people injured in a police shooting there in Pasadena, the very latest of that. And then we're going to find out what is going down with the KJLH Men's Empowerment Summit that's happening tomorrow. We've got all those details and more as we get started on this Friday morning. Now, if you're rolling out, let's roll together, why don't we? Westbound 105 at Western looks like there's a hit and run there with injuries, so emergency crews are on the scene. San Rafael Avenue from the westbound 134 with a hazard. Then back over on the westbound 210 at Baldwin Avenue, you have an issue there as well. So be careful out there. Good morning, family. We're up and rolling. Look, everyone's talking about Stevie Wonder's big concert that's coming here. He's on tour soon, but he'll end it here December 19th at the Intuit Dome. Tickets went on sale yesterday, and boy, did they fly. Did they fly? Everyone's wondering, will he please add another date? Well, we don't know. We don't know, but we will definitely keep you updated. Because folks want these tickets. We can understand it, right?
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2: 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This message was brought to you by Kite, a Gilead company.

0: Dominguez Hills. We're excited about it. 9 a.m. is when everything breaks off into the main auditorium. But get there early so you can have some breakfast. We're treating you to that. 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So get there. It starts at 8. It is first come, first serve. Then we move into the auditorium at 9 a.m. Keep in mind, you must pay for parking. So that is the one thing we ask, that you pay for your parking or find alternative parking. And then just enjoy your day. It's all about you. So many wonderful resources, information, guest speakers there to make sure your day is fabulous. If you'd like to find out more, go to kjlhradio.com. Otherwise, we'll see you tomorrow bright and early, okay? Now, traffic, what's happening? Some of you are out there bright and early this morning dealing with a few things like the eastbound 118 at Tampa Avenue. There's a hazard there. Heads up. Avalon Boulevard from the eastbound 105 with the collision, and Central Avenue from the eastbound 105 has a crash as well. So everybody, let's take a little breath, slow down, get to our destination safely so we can have a fantastic rest of the day and take care.
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0: Okay, Steve, you know there was a time when cheating was defined as either you were sleeping with someone else or you weren't. It was just that simple, right? Well, then things got extended with subcategories like flirting, like kissing, like texting, like porn, and whatever else can be described.
1: Well, give me that now.
0: Yeah. But listen, whatever else can be described as vying for the affections or attention of someone other than the one you're committed to, okay? Well, now there's a new one, guys. It's called financial cheating.
1: Okay.
0: Financial cheating.
1: Break this down for me.
0: Okay. Psychologists define it as any purposeful financial deceit, between two or more individuals who've got a stated or unstated belief in mutual honest communications around financial matters. So here's some things to look out for if you suspect your spouse or your mate of financial infidelity. Ooh. Pretending a new purchase is an old one.
1: This jacket. Keep going.
0: See right there.
1: Oh, this jacket.
0: I knew this was. Oh, ooh.
2: No, this is Marjorie too.
0: Yeah. Is this just women?
3: This is me and you too, Sherry.
0: Yeah, this is us, right? Saying you bought something on sale. Uh-oh. When it was really full price, dog.
3: This is financial cheating.
0: Oh, my God. This should have been number one. Hiding purchases and hiding receipts.
3: Fellas, y'all go through that?
1: Jacket.
2: No, my wife don't do that. She just puts the stuff in her closet. I can't tell what
0: you know.
2: No.
3: Okay.
2: And I sure ain't looking for no receipts, so I missed that one.
0: Yeah, mm-hmm. You put it in the trunk first, then, you know, then when the coast is
1: That's
0: clear.
1: That's how you get it to the house.
0: Yeah, the coast is clear, then you move it to the closet. Mm-hmm. Okay, here's some other things when you know someone is financially cheating on you. Hiding credit card statements.
1: Oh, ooh, I wish I could talk right now without... Mm-hmm. Mm-hmm. Mm-hmm.

0: very much, Shirley. Look, we are up and moving. We are getting ready for tomorrow, fellas. Are you ready? Yes, I'm excited. Everyone's excited to welcome you at the Cal State Dominguez Hills campus once again. A lot of folks are going to be there. We are proud to serve you breakfast that morning. And, of course, we're going to make sure that you get the best of the best. We've got wonderful guest speakers that are there. Lots of resources, lots of information, inviting you to not only bring yourselves, but your young men as well. A lot of people coming together to make sure your day is just as special, all right? So make sure you're there. Bright and early, there is parking, but you must pay for parking. After that, we've got your breakfast. First come, first serve, though, at 8 a.m. And then 9 a.m., we break into the day, all right? So get ready. We're excited to welcome you. If you are rolling through traffic this morning, a couple of things to watch out for. Southbound 110 at Century Boulevard. We do have a collision out there. Manchester on the southbound 110 as well. And then Sherman Way from the northbound 405. Folks are calling me about this area. If you are out there and trying to get through, take a little extra time. You'll be okay. I promise. I promise, all right? Good.
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1: 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That trauma follows them into adulthood, relationships, and even fatherhood. 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

0: right, guys. So do you hate it when you get texts with a bunch of uppercase letters that you can't figure out? Like WYD is what you're doing. We all know that one. TTYL is talk to you later. Or STHU is, you know, shut the hell up.
1: Oh, I know.

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1: Time to check on the city with Adele Lamar. What's happening, girl?
2: Well, everyone is remembering 9/11. 25 years has gone by so quickly, but so many people can remember where they were when this happened. I was here in Los Angeles. I

0: or so. And the thing about it was, I remember my mom calling. She was in Texas, 2 hours ahead. And Mother Jessie called and said, wake up, wake up. We're under attack, terrorist. And I thought, you know, as daughters hear their mother, I'm like, Mom, no, it's not that. It's no, there's just been a bad, bad accident, I'm sure. And I cut on the television just in time when I saw the other planes hit through. And then, yeah, they declared it terror. So, yeah, a lot of folks remember where they were when this is happening. Go to our open mic and share your thoughts on that, where we are as a country, how far we've come from that, and what kind of reservations you have. When we have natural disasters like that, well, natural disasters, that was a terrorist attack. But when we have situations like that, what comes to mind? What comes to mind? Go to our app and use the open mic feature and share. We would love to hear from you. Love to hear from you. And of course, any remarks you'd like to share with the families that lost their loved ones. Burbank Boulevard is tied up on the southbound 405. It's a hit and run. No injuries to report there. So heads up. Slauson and Fairfax Avenue with a hazard. Then back over, looks like El Segundo Boulevard from the northbound 405. We're going to have to close that down a bit. So please be aware and take your time. All right. Please be aware and take your time. Police are going to shut that down. Avoid that area. If
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1: Information update with the beautiful Adele Lamar. What's going on, Miss Lady?
2: Okay, so keep in mind that the heat is going to stick with us for a few days longer. 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Or late in the evenings, these dangerous temperatures can really affect our seniors, our kids, and our pets. So make sure you try to get to somewhere cool. Cooling centers are everywhere. You can call 311. They can tell you the one that's nearest you, or go check out your local libraries, your malls, your shopping centers. They'll let you take in all the coolness, right? And big thank you to Tiffany Rose with We Feed the Hungry. She has drop-off locations where if you want to help those that are unhoused with bottled waters and ice, you can do that. They even have a fund set up, their October Water Fund that they're preparing for. You can find them on Instagram at We Feed the Hungry. That's at We Feed the Hungry, and get that to them as quickly as possible as these temperatures are sticking with us for a while, all right? Making moves out in traffic this morning. Some of you are doing better than others. You've got Vermont Avenue for the westbound 10 with a hazard out there. Westbound 10 at Fremont Avenue. Looks like something just flew from the back of a car, truck. Now it's out there causing some issues. And then the westbound 91 in Avalon. Jarvis called us earlier about this. It's popping up on the screen. That SIG alert has been placed. That means this has been a very serious accident out there, as Jarvis shared with us earlier. Now they are investigating. It's going to take a while to get that cleared, so you may want to find some alternate routes that can save you a lot of time out there, all right? This traffic update is brought to you by the SOS Lawyers. You've been in an accident, don't stress. The SOS Lawyers have your back. Give them a call at 877-SOS-SOS-1. Good morning, family.
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0: 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All right, come on, Steve. Let's recap today's strawberry letter. The subject, I'm trying not to run him away.
1: Well, this 47-year-old lady that's dating a man she claims is out of league, and she says, don't get me wrong, I got a great job and educated, but my past is sketchy. Well, her past is sketchy, but you shouldn't allow yourself to be married to your past. It's the future and who you are now. That's the key to this whole thing, right? But now we have a problem because we're going to get some information. He's been divorced for 6 years, ready to settle down with me. We met on the site for professional singles. We've been dating for almost a year. I've never been married, but I worked as an escort and I lived with a man for 14 years, and some say he was my pimp.

0: outlet for us to go and see and be a part of something special. And I love it. It's a, you guys got to come out.
1: Well, tell you what, we love it because the men, we had been hearing your call. You always do something for the ladies. And so now the men have been.
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0: 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Yeah. They're woofers.
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0: personally, financially, and as a community. This is about brotherhood. This is about purpose. 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
1: 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That trauma follows them into adulthood, relationships, and even fatherhood. 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

0: personally, financially, and as a community. 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

0: Performance 50th Anniversary in support of the 26th Annual Hustle & Toys Benefit Concert. Stevie's back December 19th in Intuit Dome. 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
1: Oh, Songs in the Key of Life, wow. Talking Book, okay. Aquarium. Wow. 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

0: personally, financially, and as a community. 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
1: 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That trauma follows them into adulthood, relationships, and even fatherhood. 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

0: 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That's from my
1: Inglewood
0: crew. Got Jade Hancock recorded live at the Blue Note, Los Angeles. 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

0: 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It's Glenn Lewis and Don't You Forget It.
1: That's what she said.
0: I think she did. 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
1: Hi, I'm Noreen McClendon, Executive Director of Concerned Citizens of South Central Los Angeles. I've taught life skills and healing programs in men's and women's prisons since 2013. Too many men have told me that women sexually abuse them as boys. It's time to call out the female sexual predator. When an adult woman engages a boy in any sexual behavior, it is sexual abuse. It is not a joke or a rite of passage. Telling boys to feel proud forces them into silence and strips them of their voice. That trauma follows them into adulthood, relationships, and even fatherhood. 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
1: 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I've taught life skills and healing programs in men's and women's prisons since 2013. 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That trauma follows them into adulthood, relationships, and even fatherhood. 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

0: 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Got the OC checking in.
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0: 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Got Jesse Reyes coming up for Whittier. You say what, Whittier?
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0: All day. You take a first look at your drive. Westbound 105 at Central Avenue. Got accident, no injuries. Eastbound 210 at Lake Avenue. Got a traffic hazard lanes. Watch out for that. Westbound 91 at the 605 split.
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0: 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Smash of Joyce Rice, Crack the Code. Got some fellas looking for the combination. No. It is completely deeper than that. All right, Tammy Mack, coming up after 3. She's got more info. Stevie Wonder songs in the key of life performance 50th anniversary in support of the 26th annual House of La Toya benefit concert December 19th in Tua Dome. Asking you now to please bring a new unwrapped toy or a gift of joy. Do that right before you get the outfit. Okay. More info coming up with Tammy after 3. We take another look at your drive. Southbound 710 at the 405 split. Got an accident there and got a SIG alert. Westbound 91, Avalon Boulevard. 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
1: Hey, it's Steve Harvey, y'all. Here's what happened on the Steve Harvey Morning Show. You're going to fall in some ditches. You're going to be in some rivers with some strong currents. You're going to be in some dark places. You're going to wind up, man, in an alleyway. You're going to wind up, man, going down to bright lights. You're going to have to face it when it hits you, as life does us all. Get up and keep moving. Don't just lay there. Nothing that happens to you is permanent unless you allow it to be.
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1: 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I've taught life skills and healing programs in men's and women's prisons since 2013. Too many men have told me that women sexually abuse them as boys. It's time to call out the female sexual predator. When an adult woman engages a boy in any sexual

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1: 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I've taught life skills and healing programs in men's and women's prisons since 2013. Too many men have told me that women sexually abuse them as boys. It's time to call out the female sexual predator. 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It is not a joke or a rite of passage. Telling boys to feel proud forces them into silence and strips them of their voice. That trauma follows them into adulthood, relationships, and even fatherhood. 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
0: 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Not only will we be voting for governor, but we will also decide who our representatives in Congress will be. And the composition of Congress determines the course of our democracy. And you...
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0: 9/11, the day that two planes ran through the World Trade Center, demolished them to smoke and dust, and thousands upon thousands of lives were lost.
1: We had mentioned just a moment ago that we do have breaking news of what appears to be a terrible tragedy coming out of New York City at this time. These are live pictures from New York City television station. You're looking at the World Trade Center. The word we have at this moment is that a jetliner, possibly a 737, has crashed into the top of the World Trade Center in Lower Manhattan. It looks like among the upper floors there is a tremendous fire. Nothing else is known at this time.
2: As a nation, our adjustments have been profound. Many Americans struggled to understand why an enemy would hate us with such zeal. The security measures incorporated into our lives are both sources of comfort and reminders of our vulnerability. And we have seen growing evidence that the dangers to our country can come not only across borders, but from violence that gathers within.
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1: 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Telling boys to feel proud forces them into silence and strips them of their voice. That trauma follows them into adulthood, relationships, and even fatherhood. 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